Well, over. As soon as he clears, I'll have you stocked and it'll fire once he gets through.

continue to 7444, over. If it's coming down, maybe tower, you got one coming across, should be clear here in a minute. Over.

5-5-4-3, over.

16 caller. 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That other paperwork is the old paperwork. What's right? Go with that. If I get any alerts, I'll let you know.

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Milepost 64.0. Track 1. No defect. Total axle 3.68. Temperature 5.8 degrees. Detector out.

Dispatcher 12, over. 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Yes, sir.

0: 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East side switch Monroe Center, line locked. Normal position, 181 up.
1: Global 3, ILV 24, over. I just wanted to confirm, you're just coming off with your head 21 cars, correct? I'm sorry, what was that?

0: Global 3, LB, over.
1: LB.
0: I'm sorry, what car number did you just say?
1: We're showing on our work 23 cars.
0: 23 cars?
1: Yeah, you want the car numbers? I'll show you.

Vector milepost 64.0 Track 2.

Pietrimatsesiero. We got an individual who lost their phone. Said it was a second or third car. And they're on the top level. iPhone in a brown case. Over.

13 detector, milepost 64.0, craft 2, no defect, total axle 424, temperature 54 degrees, detector out.

63, over. 68, over. That's the phone. All right, I'll let RPC know. Thank you.

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Met 68 over. 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There's a lost and found over.

0: 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Dispatcher 12, over.
1: Over.
0: Here it comes.

UP804A, what's your TCS number, over? Are you on the move, over? What's going on with PTC today, over?

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1: Metro 12, BUP 7444, over. Okay, pull up all the way to the signal at CPY 083, and we'll have to do a drill briefing. The west crossover is not lining up. I'm locking.

0: navigate to energy management and then energy management pulse. Over. Copy that. I was able to capture that.
1: Sending out a unit there at Mort, over.
2: Okay, no, we didn't see that discussion.
1: Alright, yeah, I didn't either. East End brought it to my attention there. I'm trying to find out from the power desk, what, do you know if it's an east or a west facer? It looks like it's your second unit, over.
0: Changes from manual only. And then auto becoming available, then of course you'll go ahead and use EMS at that time, over.
1: All right, that transmission was just a little broken up. Did you say you think it's an east facer, over?
2: Ma'am, I'm trying to double check now.
1: Okay, copy.
2: Yes, it is. It's facing east, this way.
1: All right, trying to talk to the chief here because this one is a westbound train. I'm not sure if it's a locom or a leader they need or what, but stand by.
2: Right, okay, roger that. No, I don't have it on my work order.

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1: Oh, 6.4.0, craft 2, no defect, total axle 3.9.6, temperature 5.3 degrees, detector out,

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Here we go.

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1: Dispatch,
0: you're
1: close to
0: 11-8. Go ahead.
1: Dispatch, today, was there something wrong with the head end power?
0: No, I was looking more into it. I guess it was their second unit just died on them, and they just needed another unit for HBT over.
1: Okay. Well, the eastbound train is actually not best trying to do this thing, right? I can put a motor on the head end.
0: Yeah, I got a couple messages sent off to the power desk to see what the plan is here. I'm just waiting on a response, but we'll fix you guys up some more right now and see what they say. Over.
2: That's them guys running to the belt. That's them guys running to the belt, turn around and wide and bring you right back out.
1: Truly, the westbound train is able to set something out for the head end of it, so whatever they say.
0: I know it, yep. As soon as they say something back, I'll let you guys know. Over.
3: Said should have been SF-7885, over.
2: Good evening, woman.
4: What's happening? You. I'm good. I'm at Shabona.
2: I know, we just went past you.
4: Yeah, I saw that. I was like, that's the out there.
2: Now they want us to drop a motor off and more.

0: UP PDC Alpha to the UP 7444, over.
1: Go ahead, over.
0: Hey, can I have your GCS number, over?
1: 021, over.
0: Appreciate that. Hey, 7444, the dispatcher couldn't take us here and you're having issues with EMS. What's going on with EMS, over?
2: So, plan is to set out, it'll be the, it's your second unit, the BNSF 8276 on the east end of Morin on that train over.
0: And later, after you got the train slowed down, it's, you try to re-engage auto control, it's kicked out of EMS saying no response from locomotive control system, over. What mile pole did this occur at, over?
1: 73, over.
0: And which sub, over?

0: Patrick's Ball, over. Go ahead, over. The signal maintainer just got bell time out there, so he's working on it right this second.
1: Hey, EP7444, taking a look at that. And a response from Locomotive Control Systems. Stand by a second.

0: Alright, UP-7444, are you guys in a safe place, and do you have time to recover your air to cycle the PTC breaker over?
1: Right now, we're cycling 7444,
0: we're going to have to control for a second. If it's safe to do so, and you have time to recover your air, the ask to try to get this, trip not available air to get fixed, it would be to shut down the PTC breaker on the locomotive for 60 seconds and flip it back on. You'll have to reinitialize PTC and we'll see if that helps out the issue you're having with your EMS. Over. That is correct. You don't necessarily need to log out. It'll do that for you when you drop the breaker in PTC. Okay. If you have any issues with EMS after that, can you give us dial back at 987, over? Much obliged. Y'all have a safe trip. PTC desk out.

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1: BNSF 7885, dispatch room.
0: Go ahead, over.
1: Yeah, I just let you know the new crew's on. We'll be ready to go in a few minutes.
0: Okay, recruit's on, ready to go in a few. I'll get you guys offered up, Dover.

Walker 12 EFU 7444, over. Good, get yours. EMS 6.

in Clear Ash, and then we can talk to them there. Just have a Z-train sitting at Ashton. Thank you so much.

1444. What's your TCS number?

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1: Dispatch, Venus 5311, over.

0: All right, and all red at Eastmore. Is that correct? Over. After stopping, Venus at 5311 at Eastmore. It has authority to pass signal display and stop indication from main to siding westward. Train ahead. Over.
1: Over.
0: Talking you by, over.

you out and, oh, first when it was in manual, EMS was in manual, and you had some turbulence. Is that correct, over?

0: instructed you to do what now, over?
1: The instructor told me to set a minimum gear to try to slow the train down. It would not slow down, so I put it in manual, and I got the train down. When I went to put the EMS back, it kicked us out and said no front remote control.

0: So for this situation, you really need to cycle the PTC breaker when it's safe for you to do so and you have time to recover your air, over. You already cycled the PTC breaker, over.
1: Okay,
0: well, I can let you go with the

Dr. 12. Head over. CP8466, over. C7444 is an emergency. Main track 2 at Ashton. Just be on the lookout for them. C7444, have your adjacent track protected. Okay, so you're not like in UDE or anything like that? Alright, I'll put a ticket then for PTC as well.

Is the locomotive running over? Is the locomotive running over?

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Is there a locomotive is the locomotive showing a PCS open flag on the screen? Over. All right. Is the train at origin? Over.

0: MVCCB breaker. You have three breakers that you're going to bring down for 30 seconds and then bring them all back up. Once they're all back up, we're going to wait 8 minutes for the system to fully boot up. Over. Wait 30 seconds, bring them back up. Wait 8 minutes. Over.
1: I copied most of that. The only portion I need to hear back is has authority to pass signals lane stop indication, but I copied the rest over. All right, copy that time. Sorry, guys, that radio is just super staticky, but I'll correct them.

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UP7444. Looks like you're good to go. 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Ticket number 1436-5819, over. That would be correct. Have a safe trip, UP PTC Help Desk out.

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0: 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One track to Mint, over.
1: One track to Mint,
0: Roger. 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

UP detector, milepost 64.0, track 1, no defect, total axle 390, temperature 47 degrees, detector out,

0: 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Over.
1: Foreman Smith answering.
0: Hey, Foreman Smith, how far east are you guys going to go? Over.
1: Milepost 41.
0: Okay, I'll get back to you. Because at 202, I think they need to get up to Menards. That's my problem here now.
1: Okay, yeah, we just need to get to milepost 41. Probably have to get headroom over there for the Aurora, you know, the other stream, but, yeah, as far as we need to go to milepost 41, and start to attack.
0: Okay, that's fine, but yeah, they're already working Old North Main, and they're headed to 416, and they normally go to Menards after that. That's the issue, over.
1: Where's Menards at?
0: Milepost 50.4. Correct, over. Let me get with them. I'll get back to you.

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Track 2. No defect. Total axle 3.9.2. Temperature 4.5 degrees. Detector out.

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1: Yeah, CSX T235 here. We're trying to initialize TCC, but it's not going.
0: Okay, let me just double check that GTB is assigned. Stand by.

Yeah, on my end, it's showing a sign both in the train sheet and green screen. If you guys may want to tone up the PTC desk, because everything looks good on my end. Over. Thank you, guys. BNSF, see you next week.

UP detector, milepost 64.0, track 1, no defects, total axle 4.64, temperature 4.5 degrees, detector out,

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1: Yeah, CSXT system side here, ready to head east when we can.
0: Okay. Got you stacked in behind the one just went around, yeah.

Apache P7823, over. Apache P8048, over. Well, I've got the Z going to have to follow you. So once you get a light after this first eastbounder, if you can boogie, you'll go back to two, one track at DeMint, back to two at Achusa, and then I'll let you race the Z train towards Clinton. Over. That's correct. Dispatch 7823.

CNSF KC Mainline Dispatcher to Smith, over. Hey, 202 just ducked in at 416. Their cars are just east of Montgomery. They'll be ready shortly to come back to their train and then head west to Menard, which is on Main 1, west of Bristol. What are your plans?

0: Well, how long will it take you to even get up to Bristol? Yeah, that job has work to do, so I can't really delay them that long. So is there a place for you to clear until I can get them in the clear there at Menards? BNSF Casey Mainline 202, can you hear me? Over. How long till you're ready to head back to your train? Over. Okay, and then how long would it take you to get onto your train and down to Menards and then the clear? Over.
1: Just trying to give you a heads up. One, you're going to catch up to one there. You'll follow them from DeMint to Nachusa as info. So they should move pretty good.

0: 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You guys are qualified, and did you not have paperwork earlier?
1: 0.0, track 2, no defect. Total axle 3.0, 2, temperature 4.5 degrees, detector out.

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UP detector, milepost 64.0, track 1, no defect, total axle 606, temperature 4.5 degrees, detector out,

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Go ahead, over. All right, give me just a moment. Yep, go ahead, over. Let them know you still need paperwork. Thank you.

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1: Okay. When do you guys think you'll be ready to go? 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
0: Hey, 6-6, 122, West Springfield.
1: Okay, appreciate that. Just holler at me. Over. Thank you. The NSFK's the mainline dispatcher.

UP detection, milepost 64.0, track 2, no defect, total axle 450, temperature 45 degrees, detector out.

dispatch 12, over. Tiger failure, good axle count, $95. All right, I blame the detector. Thanks for reporting, over.

BNSF 2084, all clear of Main 1 between Salmonok and Bristol. The 7502 switch line back for Main 1 move, correct? All right, how long are you going to be over here? Okay, that gives me time to be able to get the grinder doing what they need to do. When you guys come back, what's your plans over? And then are you headed to Hines or Eola? Over. Okay. All right. Appreciate the help. Thank you. BNSF KC Mainline Dispatcher Bobby Smith. Over. Go ahead and put in your time. Over. Thank you. 202 will be at Menards for a couple of hours. And then after that, when they come out, now they're dead at 3:59, so they don't have all the time in the world. But when they come out, they've got to go Main 1 to 416 and do some work, and then go clear up the Hind switch just west of Montgomery. Appreciate it. Thank you. NSF Case of Mainline Dispatcher.

Tower, Terminal 7. You'll be following Velvet Air. They're leaving West Chicago right now, down the Finley Road, so they can handle you.

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Down the Finley until they can handle you.

needs to mainline dispatcher, 846. You guys ready to go? Over. Okay, here we go down to Greenwood. And then from Greenwood, you guys are heading to Ela. How many cars will you have up? I think you told me that. Okay. I will give everybody on that side kind of a heads up. How long before you think you'll be ready to leave Greenwood? Over.

Be the special troll, over. 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

346, you guys have everything lined and locked in, for advance move, correct? Over. Appreciate that. Thank you. Yeah, that's okay. Main line to Petro.

UP detector, milepost 64.0, track 1, no defect, total axle 414, temperature 43 degrees, detector out,

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to the special toy order. 6166, over. .0 GPS on the PCC cutout. Okay, copy that. I will get a ticket in for you, over.

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1: 665.
0: And dispatch said the PTC just went disengage on you, no map not available, no GPS, over.
1: That is correct. I can reinitialize. Right now, we were just about a quarter mile away from where

0: by the intermediate clear, it didn't change anything on top of that note.
1: Okay. Yeah, I mean, there's no reason to stop unless you're doing it for operations reasons. You can just still carry on in that disengaged state. It's an okay state to carry on. You just need to follow rule 18.12, and hopefully it'll come back for us soon and let you select the track. There's just no telling. It's just a matter of time, though.
0: Okay, run according to 18.12. Hopefully it comes back, all right.
1: It should. Like I said, just couldn't tell you when. Just has a mind of its own. Once it does, you'll be able to select a track and you'll be good to go.
0: All right, very good. Thank you.
1: Yes, Captain.

QP8154 Eastern. Quarter said, stop at West Chicago there at the yard office. Got some paperwork on the burner for you.

dispatch 12, over. P076 East, over. Okay, to proceed east from present location and signal indication, one track demand, over. Thank you.

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Over. 202, go ahead over. Okay, what's the new leader over?

All right, so you have permission change 39109 to read the BNSF 1541. That's all correct. And are you guys ready to come out of Menards now?

standby just a moment. BNSF Keys Mainline, Bobby Smith. Oh. Checking to see how long would it take you guys to get over to Montgomery. Appreciate it. 202, let's go ahead and get you guys out of Menards and in position there at Bristol. Over. All right, BNSF 1541, you do have authority to enter Main 1 at the 7502 switch, milepost 50.217, and proceed east. Over.

UT detector, milepost 64.0, track 1, no defect, total axle 424, temperature 45 degrees, detector out.

dispatcher, 8076 East. Down to Wheaton, down to Wheaton until they're ready for me.

UT detector, milepost 64.0, track 1, no defect, total axle 2, 5, 4, temperature 4, 3 degrees, detector out,

Shadow Thermal Set. '80-76, they said they're ready for you up on one. Keep it coming.

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If Rockwell 1 for UW1, finish on the switch to Ogden when you get down there.

entry detector milepost 6.4.0 track 1 no defect total axle 7.5.2 temperature 4.3 degrees detector out

Dementia Town, over. Southside to Grace Downtown, over. Southside to Grace Downtown, over.

0: tell me about yeah, four short acts about first of all the other
1: some semi box previous detectors are fine. Okay. I guess keep in mind a lot of my trains tonight have had inaccurate axcon on the 95 box as well, so I guess let me know what you find out.
0: Alright.

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Over. You got a light at the J yet, over? Okay, just making sure you got the light. Thank you, special.

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9 dispatcher, over. CNSF, CNI dispatcher, over.

as far as 68 for now, track work, train, track work going on down Rochelle. All right, and that, you don't need to, it's just going to be your DP unit, right?

0: mechanical respondent, over. What's your lead motor number?
1: NSF 7497.
0: Okay, guys, if you hit up Tone 5, they'll help you with that.

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1: We have one coming through the plant as soon as it clears west, we'll take the east of it.

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1: Yes, sir.
0: I got kind of stacked up coming out of Chicago back at Chaminade. Whenever you get clear, pull me over.
1: I'll call you on the phone.

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0: that? Do you copy that?
1: No, you're barely coming in. What do you got?
0: I would like to report an airslip.
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0: can't answer it. I don't know if you're not holding on to it long enough, but. Yeah, you want to switch the Hinckley radio? Maybe they'll be better, over. Hinckley? All right, I'll switch over to that one. That's on the Hinckley radio, coming over.
1: BNSF 7497, over.
0: Roger, read you loud and clear.
1: Okay, I would like to report an airslip.
0: Alright, airslip, what do you got?
1: I'm on the BNSF 7497. Need the train symbol?
0: Yes, please.
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1: That's correct. Location, Brunswick, MD.
0: Brunswick, MD.
1: Class 1.
0: Last one, airship.
1: Yeah, and I don't have a name, but I have a person ID number, 195272.
0: For the person. All right, which car?
1: 106 cars.
0: You got a time on there?
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1: That's correct, over.
0: All right, I'll put that in.
1: Thank you.
0: Check the disc out.

Vita South, Kansas City, dispatch in Marienburg, over. Did you get a copy of it then, over? Well, she already tried once, so I was asking if you got it. I'll send it again here. If not, you might have to just request it again. I can read it to you if you want to copy it over.

I'll be authority number 219. That's 219-62. That's 62. Issued to Nuremberg. Granted on main 2, TWO track. Between West, WST, crossover, Salmonok. Switch no. And East, BAST, crossover, Earlville. Switch no. Joint. So 730, 0730.

get that one over. All right, just monitor the radio, but I think the next move will be the eastbound Z at Earlville on 2, but he's a ways back. Over.

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UNICEF Kansas City dispatcher to Wurtz over. Yeah, this eastbound might be still hanging out in the limits. That's 7301. No, never mind, just cleared. All right, never mind. Anyway, you need to watch the monitor the radios there. You're going to have to clear in those limits at some point, I think. Over.

dispatcher, 3253, so... Yeah, we'll see 3 at Milledgeville. Roger, CNI 6834 east, over. Yeah, you'll see, hold there for 3 at Carter and then we'll head east.

0: 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Total axle 3, 4, 8 out.
1: Dispatcher, UP 2543 East, over.
2: UP 2543 East, over.
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1: 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Do not exceed 10, 10 mph. Main track number 1, no flags are displayed, over. Milepost one more time, I can hardly hear you.
2: Milepost is 48.49 to milepost 48.45, over.
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7497 West Main 2, head submission 64 6262 on your west subdivision. Output 80.1, 80.5, okay by the red flag at 80.1 without stopping, maximum authorized speed, unless otherwise restricted, maximum equipment. 02 working on 1,

0: UP detector, milepost 64.0, track 1, no defect, total axle 536, temperature 48 degrees, detector out.
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Okay, BNSF 6233, it's Mission 4B6262 on your sub. West, I'm in track 2, from my 80.1, 80.5. You can buy the red track, 80.1, put on the back of the 1 with me. But if we're not in here, make track 2, I'm trying to make track 1 of 4.

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Sanchez, over. East Chicago Terminal, dispatcher, over.

2 detector, milepost 6.4.0, track 1, no defect, total axle 4.9.2, temperature 6.4 degrees, detector out,

0: Moon Lane 2, line back normal, and should have a warrant coming in.
1: There was power on there or just cars over?

0: 4 shells, over. I guess when you go by the advanced track, if you can let me know if that's just cars tied down or if there's still power on that. I guess it was 846, but I think they just left cars, not their whole train, over.
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descent 3253, East understands we have permission from Foreman Campbell on his Foreman Bulletin 6267, Aurora Sub, main track 1, from the city.

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1: Milepost 64.0, track 2, no defect, total axle 5-1-2, out.
2: In 17, I dispatcher 3253 east, over. One at Chavanaugh, over.
0: Okay, one at Chavanaugh.
2: Roger.

Thermal Sector Metro 44, over. Got a train in emergency, milepost 19.4 on number 2 track, over. I'm sorry, 19.4, 19.4, over.

0: for a woman.
1: Cold storage, which is a restored.
0: You said in the clear line back 2-2.
1: Correct, over.

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1: That's your MCBCH, over. 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Did you sit at Washington Street to clear crest, over?

Yes, I can't say Satchel. 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

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Are you working again tomorrow, Alva? All right, really over. Thank you, RTCO.

SF detector. 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

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Into PTC in Bensonville yet, so you have a while there. I'll be gone before you see a train.

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0: Chance, can engineer comply signal change to stop at West Morin?
2: Engineer Kenny, can comply stop.
0: Roger, you can. We'll meet one at Morin then.

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7. Got my 50 year form of restriction number 62-67 on Railroad Subdivision. On main one between milepost 82.8 to milepost 84.0. Okay, pass your red flag. Located at milepost 82.8. Without stopping, you see that might be reflecting, unless otherwise restricted. Man equipment is in the clip. Make the noise. That's correct.

0: Yes, that's the CNI dispatcher, over.
1: Dispatching SEC southbound approach, TX with 21.
0: Yeah, come on down, permission, push your button, proceed on, signal indication, over.
1: When you arrive, we will come on down, push the button, proceed southbound, signal indication, over.
0: Sure.
1: Okay, have a good day.
0: Yeah, come in, over. There'll be trying to get movement planner to cooperate here. I'll get you the signal here in a minute there, over.
1: Okay.
0: We'll probably meet the St. Paul there at Mord.

SFCNI Dispatcher 476. You do have authority to occupy main track 1 O&E between CP 820 and UP Rochelle Crossing for a west WST move. Over. That is correct.

Yes, I can't say faster. CN 3050 east over. Well, I thought I already reported this to them, but they're asking me again. You are qualified as paperwork, correct? Over.

dispatch, over. I'm showing you clear. Go ahead, tie it down. Call West Chicago Yard. We're right there. Let me know when you're in the office so we can get you a ride home, over. Dispatch out.

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1: Come on, over.

Yeah, 6654. You do have authority to occupy main track 2, TWO, between CP 820 and CP Lease for an eastbound move. Over.

B820, over. That is correct. Yeah, 6654, do you have permission to make 6.6 between CP Lease and CP 820, over. No standby there, let's see. Yeah. Yeah, you do have permission to make 6.6 between CP Lease and CP 820, over. That is correct.

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Rockford, the authority takes switches up. I'll make all your moves. Storage power, let me know when you're done. Over.

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1: Command 6654. Switch is line and lock for main track movement, CP 820 to CP least. Signal maintainer's checking out a switch failure there, at least as soon as he clears, we'll get you the lineup.

got at least 12 axles over. Oh, I just heard one car, but it's all right. Yeah. Yeah, signal indication. Let me know if something changes. Southbound over.

One over. Alright, now with your work at Rockford West, everything's back on power, and you want to go down the main or in the side of the cold park to run around this? Alright, down the main, run around it. Here we go.

That's the United Dispatcher, 6654 East Oak. Like you got it, Palak up. Watch for the signal there. At least we'll meet the St. Paul at Chavanaugh.

B1 is CCA 44, over.

across the United States Road. Major 4445 in the clear, main track 2, CP 820, CP release. Switch his line lock, main track, move over.

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1: 6246, go ahead.
0: With the road switch you're getting in the clear, we'll make that meet at least, over.
1: Okay, roger.

ENSF detector. 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Repeat, no defects. 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

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Over. Over.

0: Yes, that 4245 West calling Foreman Campbell.
1: Zero, track two, no defect. Total axle 274, temperature 70 degrees, detector out.
0: West, main one, look for instructions, ready to copy.

okay for BNSF. 4245 West, see the limits to Foreman Campbell, form me by fully charged at 6267. Okay by the red flag at 82.8. And maximum authorized speed through these limits, unless otherwise restricted. Main pack 1, mat equipment in the clear. Is that correct? Over. Thank you, sir. Oh.

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0: 5315, over. Signal indication in a D3. That's correct, over.
1: Thanks. 5315,
0: no problem, just patrol.

Jackson, FC9, dispatcher 452, over. I'll hold you at Sugar Grove till the Ola's ready for you.

CSF Kansas City Dispatcher, CSX T7290, over. Yeah, I guess, I don't know if I missed something or what, but anyways, they're not going to take your train, so I guess we'll tie it down first out Bristol, and I just punched a van in, over.

0: 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Okay, track speed, I suppose. 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

0: 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We'll go into Big Rock, meet to Portland, and then we're kind of waiting on word from Eola.
1: All right, Roger, we're about 14.
0: File. Six, two, four, six, they're at Lyle.

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Engine 6246, engine, it's applied signal change to stop at West Big Rock.

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1: UP detector, milepost 64.0, track 1, no defect. Total axle 322, temperature 73 degrees, detector out.
0: The detector got you.

runway 075 main 1. Right, and the clear done for the day. Right, have a good evening.

Houston, South Kansas State 5, Sierra Vista 8387 West. Over. Yeah, I might get a little delay there at Zeering, and there's a 1500 relief crew that'll end up meeting you somewhere else.

David's doctor. I got one coming up on Stingy Grove right now, so probably looking at 1600, 1615 over. That'd be perfect, thanks, sir.

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1: BMSF detector, milepost.
0: Hey there, guys. I would notice on 3803, over.
1: No defects. Repeat, no defects. Total axle 282 out.
0: All right, yes, sir. I would notice on 3803, authority to change direction. We're going westbound train. Get you heading straight back to the siding up, report, over. Yeah, you're welcome, and thank you. CNS1RTC on without.

2 detector, milepost 64.0, track 1, no defect, total axle 370, temperature 72 degrees, detector out,

Campbell is the intercepted 228, left on back 2, about 2 hour 40.

10, it'd be a fast in the queue 28. It's already in the queue. Come on, we're coming to the queue. 7 on the board, club is going to be 84. This is Bill. This is the queue. And the second off of that queue. I'm going to come back to the queue. No red flag is clean at this time. Over.

Roger, 12, over. 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I'll get you stacked so it'll fire as soon as they clear. Thank you. Watch out.

0: All right, VNSF 4340 at the 81 switch, milepost 81.751, has authority to enter main track 2 and proceed west over.
1: VNSF 4340 at the 81.751, has authority to enter main track 2 and proceed west
0: over. That is correct, over.
1: Oh, yeah, we'll be calling back in about 15-20 minutes.
0: Okay, sounds good. Thank you, guys.

Waterloo, G805. Okay.

falling down the west, and I think one track's clear. Don't quote me on it, but like I said, Nick will be here in a little bit. He'll give you the full shebang rundown. So, but that'd probably be the game plan. I'd probably just pull it in here. Might have one of you guys kind of stick around. Should time out to be half okay, but just in case, might have one of you guys just stick around, tend the train so we ain't got to tie it down. Like I said, at 7:04, jump on your train, bring it back to Waterloo. I'll have it outbound in Dubuque for that 7:04.

0: Oh boy, 1,000 gallons and 2,000 gallons.
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0: Yeah, thanks. I'll type up an email. I think we're gonna probably need a few of those here, because I think they're going straight out for a terror train tomorrow. So I appreciate that.

0: NSF, KC Mainline Dispatcher, and Strange Palmanock Radio. Five is late, and they're running a some special train or something today. So just three, and three is actually almost Palmanock.
1: Oh, even better. That's right. All right, we got five. Late departure today. Roger that. Waiting on our good friends at 3 at Palmanock. They're almost there. Here we go.
0: All right. Thank you. NSF, keep me on special.

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1: All right, Aperture 417.
0: Can engineer comply with signal change at CPY063, over.
1: Yeah, engineer can comply with signal change at CPY063.
0: I'll take the signal back. Let me know when you get stopped, over.
1: All right, we'll give you a call when we get stopped, over.

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So they're trying to put out a cross, and I just want to make sure you are all by it, and I can put this up. 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It's quite a bit ahead of you, but there's a crossing they're putting out at 90.58, and I'm already ready for you all the way up to that location, and it's going to be 2300th Avenue North. Just want to make sure you can comply with it, and you look for that, over. It's a box 2, over. There it comes.

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1: Yeah, you'd be 7417 east, over.
0: 7417, go ahead.
1: Yeah, currently all stopped.

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2: Yes, sir. I was working with the dispatcher. I hold that signal for a stop test. Good job on the stop, and good job on calling out for the both the approach and the stop. Could I get the engineer and the conductor's employee ID numbers and last name, starting with the conductor? Over.
1: All right, conductor Stanley, employee number 046-9809.
2: Engineer Perez, I got 0407, then I missed the last couple there. Over.
3: 081.
2: All right, 0407081. Like I said, good job on everything. You'll see everything to standard. You'll have a good trip there. Over.

key detector, milepost, 6, 4, 0, craft, 1, no defect, total axle, 2, 3, 8, temperature, 7, 6 degrees, detector out,

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1: Yeah, 4-7, good job. 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
0: All right, East Elise up to 1. 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

0: 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Load reset. Total axle 188. Temperature 75 degrees. Detector out.
1: Yeah, where can I show you them? 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The West, three, inside, 52. 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

3533, 3 lines 1, 2, and 20, okay, 16, 45, 1, 6, 4, 5, Parkville. All correct, and 91 for the last one.

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Bay 14.16 to the NS 4622 west to the CM Alpha 9191. Check line 2, confirm east, EASC Savannah, west, WC Savannah, on the east, or EASC, WRDJ. 25341, line check 2, Spencer RPM

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That's all great, guys. 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I believe it's the plan is Marquette Cruise Media debut there. But we will turn the corner. I'm just not sure if they're going to debut.

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We got an open container that UP McCarthy's going to come close.

UP detector, milepost 6.0, track 2, no defect, total axle 3.26, temperature 7.6 degrees, detector out,

0: 2 detector, milepost 6, 4, 0, track 1, no defect, total axle 272, temperature 76 degrees, detector out.
1: 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Oh, clear main one between UP Rochelle Crossing and CP 820. I appreciate it.

All right, UP northbound, 29 cars. I do have my Z going through there here in just a couple minutes. If you want to give me a holler just a little bit closer, then we'll give you permission on the button. Over. That is all correct. Thank you. VNSF, C9 Special.

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1: C9 Dispatch, you got the UP northbound at BX with 29 cars, proceed north, over.
0: UP, you do have permission to come on down, push the button, and look for your light, northbound, over.
1: Okay, understand, have permission to come on down, push the button, proceed north on signal indication, over.
0: That is all correct, thank you.
1: Okay, Roger, have a good evening, UP's out.
0: You guys, to BNSF, C9 Dispatch,

22 detection, milepost 64.0, track 1, no defect, total axle 396, temperature 7.9 degrees, detector out.

0: Roger, 12, over. Authority and main track to Troy Bar 7, proceed east. UP 1145 also has a permission to make a 6.6 between milepost or control point Y063 and Y055. Over.
1: I understand you're going to put the authority into the DTC. We'll both agree we'll act on it, and we also have authority to proceed with 6.6 Y063 and Y055.
0: Over.
1: Okay, Roger, I understand that. Correct repeat and have a good evening. Over.
0: You too.

0: 145, got this with the line and lock and level 01, 02. And we're done with the 6.6.
1: All right, done with the 6.6, and Troy Grove, service line, unlock main track 2 to main track 2, over.

UP detector, milepost 64.0, track 1, no defect, total axle 3.34, temperature 73 degrees, detector out,